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0: This week on iCountry Mornings with me, Tracy Lynn, score yourself a $100 OLG voucher with the Morning Mindbender. Imagine winning the lottery. It's you, me, and country music is the perfect way to start your day. Good times, big laughs, a big cup of coffee, and your favorite country hits every morning with me, Tracy Lynn. Come and join us.
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1: Nice and quiet this morning. A reminder, Huff Avenue between Sydenham and Wesley is closed until May the 18th, 7 a.m. to 5 p.m. daily. 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
3: 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Starting to wake up a little bit on Wayne Gretzky Parkway around Henry, where we almost always seem to have some construction projects. Colburn as well, starting to wake up. You're heading eastbound to Wayne Gretzky and 18, making your way to Hamilton. 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Learn more at jumpstart.canadiantire.ca. I'm Dan Dealey. That's Hot Country Traffic.
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1: Good morning. It's currently 6 degrees in Brantford, 5 in Kitchener, and 7 degrees in Hamilton. The dollar is trading for 72.97 cents U.S., and gas is holding at $1.92.9 cents per liter at most GTA stations. It is Thursday, May the 14th, and I'm Rob Kerwain. Police are investigating a collision that claimed the life of a 77-year-old woman in downtown Brantford Wednesday afternoon. Brantford police responded to the area of Dalhousie and Queen Streets around 2:30 p.m. Earlier reports said three vehicles were involved in the crash that snarled evening traffic as police investigated. The crash resulted in a pickup truck smashing into a hydro pole, a car resting on its side, and a third vehicle that was on the sidewalk. Investigators are now turning to the public for any information about the collision. The Ontario government has released documents related to the purchase and subsequent sale of a nearly $29 million private plane. Premier Doug Ford announced last month the purchase of a used 2016 Bombardier Challenger 650, but agreed to sell it back to the company after the news triggered public outrage. At the time, Ford said the plane was sold back for the exact same price and promised to release the financial records. Documents released Wednesday afternoon show the province incurred nearly $200,000 before taxes in aviation-related costs outside of the purchase and the sale. The education minister says the ministry needs to step up and show leadership, but stopped short of committing to more funding after a new Auditor General report painted a troubling picture of the state of special education in the province's publicly funded schools. The report, released on Tuesday, found that while special education funding has kept up with inflation, the majority of school boards are spending more than they're receiving from the government. At Ontario's 72 school boards, 26 of them underspent in special education by a combined 7% less than their funding in 2020. While the remaining 46 boards collectively spent 14% more than they were funded for special education. In sports, the Colorado Avalanche stormed back from a 3-goal deficit to win 4-3 in overtime and eliminate the Minnesota Wild in the second round of the NHL playoffs. The Avalanche are the second team to reach the Final Four of this year's Stanley Cup playoffs after the Carolina Hurricanes. Your Hot Country forecast: cloudy skies today, a chance of showers this morning with a high of 14. Tonight, cloudy skies, becoming partly cloudy after midnight with a low of plus 4. Tomorrow, sunny skies, become a mix of sun and cloud late in the morning with a high of 20 degrees. Currently, it's 6 degrees in Brantford, 5 in Kitchener, and 7 degrees in Hamilton. I'm Rob Kerwain.
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0: 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From the McDonald's Studios.
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6: 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And you're listening to Hot Country Mornings with Tracy Lynn.

think we all were thinking that last night, right? We don't want this night to end after that big win with the Blue Jays. Oh my gosh, what a grand slam. It was pretty cool. It was much, much needed and really great to end the night with that big win. 1-877-505-3692. Good morning, guys. Tracy Lynn, we're back together again. So glad that we're starting our day together right here on Hot Country Mornings. Yeah, it was an okay night. You know what? It was fine. It was good. I did watch the last episode of Hulk Hogan, Real American. And yeah, I cried. I like started bawling my eyes out. I don't know why. I was just so emotional because, you know, he did pass away last year. And it's just, yeah, he's such an icon, right? So yeah. Anyways, I highly recommend it. If you haven't watched it yet, I do recommend that Hulk Hogan 4-episode documentary. 1-877-505-3692. And no, I didn't watch any Dallas last night. I did have intentions, but I just was like, I'm going to bed. I'm done. I'm tapping out. We got a Jays win. Watch the rest of Hogan. Yeah, tapping out for the day. It was one of those days. All week long, I kept thinking it was the weekend or it was a Friday. So today I'm like, okay, today is definitely Thursday. We're going to get through today and tomorrow because tomorrow that's when all the warm weather is going to start. So hopefully for this long weekend. But yeah, it's Thursday, guys. We made it Thursday. It is May 14th. It's You, Me, and Country Music. It's the perfect way to start the day. Don't go anywhere. We're going to be coming back up. We got some Ella Langley, 610, Tracy Lynn. This is Hot Country Mornings.

0: It is 617. How are you? It's Thursday. It's May 14th. 1-877-505-3692. Hit us up on the text line. Check in. Say hi. Let us know what you're up to this morning. How's your morning commute going? We're going to get to weather in just a few moments. Now, just remember, you're probably saying the same thing that I did when I walked outside. What is going on here? It's cold. I'm miserable. But just get through today. And then I am telling you, for the next week, starting tomorrow, we're going to be in the 20 degrees. It's going to be hot. We are going back to work after this long weekend in totally different moods because we are going to have sun on our skin. We're going to have tan lines and it's a long weekend. And, you know, yes, trust me. Well, don't trust me because Mother Nature's probably going to be like, oh, here's what you get. It is a long weekend. So just kind of expect anything and everything. But looking at that, it's looking great, really. Oh, a new era of Shania Twain has officially launched. It is here. Big news yesterday. Our queen, Shania Twain, announced her new album, Little Miss Twain, and also released a new song called Dirty Rosie. So that's pretty cool. She's been teasing us on socials. She is 60 years old. And I'm looking at her like, girl, you keep doing this. Like, this is hope. This is inspiration in a world where everybody is trying to look younger and this and that. And then when they hit a certain age, they're, you know, why? Oh, I'm this. And in like all these women that are like, oh, my God, I'm 50. And, you know, they have to do all these big life changes. Shania Twain rocking it at 60, bringing us a new album, new music. If you've heard it, let us know. What do you think? 1-877-505-3692. Oh, so good. I'm a big fan. How can you not be a fan of Shania Twain? I learned that yesterday about you guys when we were talking about that song, either yesterday or the day before. What song would you have playing? A playlist. And you guys had Shania Twain on, so it was great.
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0: Cloudy skies today. High of 14 overnight. Cloudy skies, low of +4. And for Friday, a mix of sun and cloud, high of 20 degrees with a clear low of 6. Saturday, sunny 24. Sunday, a high of 27. Sunny skies and a look ahead to holiday Monday. Temperatures hanging around 30 degrees with a mix of sun and cloud.
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2: The 403 westbound past Highway 52, right nearby the Sunny Ridge overpass. We have a crash that's blocking the right lane. So want to avoid that. Might want to get off at 52. Take Wilson. That'll turn into Colburn if you're going westbound toward Brantford. 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More kids can get into the game. Learn more at jumpstart.canadiantire.ca. I'm Dan Dealey. That's Hot Country Traffic.
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2: Cody Johnson is starting things off talking about how a higher power told him he was going to be an entertainer.
3: It wasn't necessarily my choice, because my choice was to follow rodeo. I believe that God's got a bigger plan for all of us, and sometimes when hard-headed people like me stop and ask what that plan is instead of trying to control that path, good things happen, like my career. I wouldn't have this career if I hadn't stopped and said, you know, what do you want for me in my life? And I think that's how we've gotten here, that and the support of my family and my team of guys that I've placed around me to be positive influences on my life. I think that's all you need to be successful.
2: Speaking of Cody Johnson, he says that the late Merle Haggard was very special to him. He said, when I'm happy, when I'm sad, when I'm frustrated, when I'm everything in between, he seemed to have, saying, the soundtrack to my life, and that is The Lowdown.

Jason Aldean, how far does goodbye go? Oh, yeah. Good old Jason Aldean. Ryan, this afternoon, we'll have another pair of tickets up for grabs. All the details to get yourself Jason Aldean tickets on our website. Plus, you can enter for the ultimate Luke Combs, I want to say experience, because he is coming in June. And not only are you getting a pair of tickets, you're getting his new vinyl, The Way I Am, plus you're getting merch, and you could be a roadie for the afternoon. How awesome is that? 1-877-505-3692. Check in, say hi. And yeah, it's so easy to get in on the Luke Combs contest because you just go to the website and you enter right there. Let's get to the text line. We had a few texters already up bright and early. Good morning, Greg. Good morning, Eric. How are you guys doing? We got some rain in some areas. Weather, we just need to survive today. And then tomorrow is supposed to warm up. And hopefully on the weekend, if it's projected, if it's going to go the way that it's projected, oh, tan lines. Oh, it's going to be so good. And now I'm thinking maybe today, tonight, this evening, I will use my time to get ready for the long weekend and get the shorts out, get the tank tops out and the t-shirts so that I am ready. We got to be ready for this. We have been wanting the sun. We've been wanting this warmer temperatures. Can't wait. 1-877-505-3692. I know you're feeling the same way out there. We're all feeling it. It's you, me, and country music. Now that is the perfect way to start the day. No matter if it's cold or hot out there, here's John Party on Hot Country Mornings.

0: Matt Kissel, Cowboys and Dreamers. Good morning. Good morning. How are you guys? Oh, man, it's Thursday. We are getting ready for a long weekend. Looking forward to that. So here's what's trending right now. A lot of us are saying that we're cooler now than we were back in high school. Yeah, a new poll reveals that 56% of people believe they're cool now compared to 43% who remembered being cool in high school and not so much right now. Overall, 16% of us consider ourselves very cool. 39% of us are like, we're somewhat cool. 24% of us are like, we're not cool at all. 12% are like, yeah, not even close. Are you cooler now than what you were in high school? I mean, I was not a cool person in high school. I did the morning announcements. I was that girl. Oh, yeah. I was like not cool at all. Like, and I'll admit it. I was like a dork. I was very quiet. I kept to myself. I was very outgoing. I had an outgoing personality, but I think I'm way cooler now. Oh, yeah. You got to love it when people from high school reach out to you now and they're like, oh, hey, so you got tickets? I'm like, no. 1-877-505-3692. Are you cooler now than what you were in high school? This is a big trend right now. A lot of people are saying they are. Gen Xers, boomers, they're saying that, they're way better now than what they were in high school. And then, of course, there's the other group that were like, nah, it's cooler in high school. I'm not so cool right now. I think it's cool that we, want to be in bed at 7:30, 8 o'clock. Whereas before we were starting our night at like 10 o'clock at night. Remember those times? Yeah. No, way cooler now. Way cooler now. 1-877-505-3692. Check in, say hi, let us know what you're up to this morning. And yes, don't forget Jason Aldean tickets this afternoon with Ryan. And you can head over to the website and enter for the Luke Combs contest. And this weekend, we have Post Malone and Jelly Roll tickets up for grabs during your Hot Country Countdown. Good morning.
1: Country weather.
0: Cloudy skies today, high of 14. Overnight, cloudy skies, low of plus 4. And for Friday, a mix of sun and cloud, high of 20 degrees with a clear low of 6. Saturday, sunny skies, high of 24 with a low of 12. Sunday, sunny skies, high of 27 with a low of 13. And a look ahead to holiday Monday, high of 30 with a mix of sun and cloud.
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2: Now really starting to see the delays on the West 403 past Highway 52, just past the Sunny Ridge overpass. That crash is blocking the right lane. So you want to get off at 52, use Wilson and take that into Colburn. 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I'm Dan Dealey. That's Hot Country Traffic.
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0: find out this weekend if Luke Combs, Sleepless in a Hotel Room, will still be at number one. Don't go anywhere. We have the news coming up and more fun. It's Yumi and Country Music. I'm Tracy Lynn, and we are so glad that you're hanging out with us and starting your day with Hot Country Mornings.
1: I see it in your eyes, getting tired of the same old run around.

0: Country. We'll be right back.
1: Tracy Lynn will be back with Hot Country Mornings in minutes. From the Hot Country News Center, this is an information update.
2: Good morning. It's currently 6 degrees in Brantford, 5 in Kitchener, and 7 degrees in Hamilton. The dollar is trading for 72.97 cents U.S. Gas is holding at $1.92.9 cents per liter at most GTA stations. It is Thursday, May 14th, and I'm Rob Kerwane. Waterloo Regional Police are looking for multiple suspects after an early morning shooting outside a Scotiabank in Waterloo. Police received reports of multiple gunshots around 2:30 a.m. yesterday morning in the Fisher Hallman Road and Herb Street West area of the city. Upon arrival, officers found a 25-year-old man with multiple gunshot wounds. He has since been identified as an employee of an armored vehicle company. It's alleged two employees were approached by multiple suspects. One was shot and one police are describing as a targeted robbery. The victim was sent to an out-of-town hospital. His injuries have been described as serious, but he is in stable condition. Prime Minister Mark Carney is expected to announce his long-awaited clean electricity strategy today. The update follows a promise to show a pathway to doubling Canada's power grid capacity by 2050. Carney said in late March that the strategy would be released within days, but that has taken more than a month to finalize the plan. Population growth, the expansion of electric vehicles, power-hungry data centers, and industrial growth are all driving up demand for power. And today is World Vaccine Day. A new online polling suggests one in four Canadians have declined a vaccine recommended by their doctor. But the reasons behind hesitation about vaccines vary. Proof Strategies Chair Bruce McLennan says his agency decided to survey people about vaccines in its annual trust index after Canada lost its measles elimination status last year. Most often, respondents who reported saying no to a vaccine said it was because they were worried about negative side effects. McLennan says it's important for public health officials to learn the reasons people are vaccine hesitant and tailor education to them. In sports, the Montreal Canadiens will look for a road win tonight in Buffalo in their second-round playoff series with the Sabres. Montreal lost 3-2 at home in Game 4 to Buffalo. The best-of-seven series is currently tied at 2 wins apiece. According to NHL statisticians, teams that have taken 3-2 leads in series have historically won them almost 80% of the time. Your Hot Country forecast: cloudy today, chance of showers this morning and a high 14. Cloudy tonight, becoming partly cloudy after midnight, a low plus 4. Sunny tomorrow, becoming a mix of sun and cloud late in the morning and a high of 20 degrees. Right now it's 6 in Brantford, 5 in Kitchener, and 7 degrees in Hamilton. I'm Rob Kerwane.
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Thomas Rhett t-shirt, one of my favorite songs. Love that song. Good morning, coffee cheers. How are you? Happy Thursday. We are loading a long weekend and I cannot wait. And I know you guys are excited about that too. 7:10. You know, at the end of last hour, we were talking about how 56% of people believe that they're cool now compared to 43% of people who believed that they were just cool in high school. Good morning, Angel. How are you? Angel is saying, definitely not cool in high school. And my kids tell me that I'm not cool right now. You know, I was not cool in high school. And I think that we are cool. I think we're the coolest people around. I think this stage of the game, you know, in life, it's better to be cool now than in high school, because where did it get us, right? Well, I was a dork in high school. I can admit it. I know I was. I was that dorky kid. I was the girl on the announcements, and surprise, surprise, I am now waking you up on the radio. My teachers wouldn't be surprised about that. But yeah, that was pretty cool. So good morning, Angel. So great that you're chiming in on the conversation. 1-877-505-3692. We are loading a long weekend. Things are going to be great. Yes, Ryan this afternoon has your tickets for Jason Aldean. He's making a stop at TD Coliseum this September. And all the details are on the website. And while you're there, you can enter for the ultimate Luke Combs prize. It's tickets to go see him, his new vinyl. Plus, you could be a roadie for the afternoon. It's so cool. Now, that is cool. If you can get that, that is cool. Here's Jordan Davis now on Hot Country Mornings.

0: Morgan. Morgan will be in the hot seat this weekend on your Hot Country Countdown Saturday at 9 and again Sunday at noon. And we'll have those Post Malone and Jelly Roll tickets up for grabs during both of those countdowns on a long weekend. And yes, we are loading a long weekend. And before we get to that, I forgot we got a morning mind bender for that $100 OLG voucher. One in five people admit they've accidentally done this in public. What is it? 1-877-505-3692. One in five people admit they've accidentally done this in public. What is it? If you get the answer correct, then you get that $100 OLG voucher. I know you guys are thinking about it like, Okay, long weekend is loading. And of course, it's the unofficial kickoff to summer. I mean, you could smell the sunscreen, campfires, burgers. There may be a little bit of rain. Who knows? Mother Nature might change things up. But looking at the long range forecast for this long weekend, it is going to be hot. It is going to be sunny, which means check the expiry date on your sunscreen. Because trust me, I've done that before. But with this whole May 2-4 weekend loading up, what are your plans? What are you doing? You're heading to the cottage. Maybe you're opening up the trailer, opening up the pool, having a barbecue. We want to know what your long weekend plans are. And you know what's trending on socials right now? Like, I love a good fire outside. Bonfire. Instead of roasting marshmallows, people are roasting crispy treats and cheese. People are doing cheese on those stick things for the barbecue, and they are making like a charcuterie thing. There's salty meats. They're adding so creative. I don't know what it is. I love being outside, bonfire, and listening to country music. Like, that is our vibe. 1-877-505-3692. Let us know on the text line. What are you up to this long weekend? It's you, me, and country music. Now that's the perfect way to start the day.
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0: Cloudy skies today, high of 14. Overnight, cloudy skies, low of +4. And for Friday, a mix of sun and cloud, high of 20 with a clear low of 6. Saturday, sunny skies, high of 24 with a clear low of 12. Sunday, sunny skies, high of 27. And it gets hotter for holiday Monday, a mix of sun and cloud with temperatures reaching a high of 30 degrees.
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2: Earlier crash cleared on the West 403 past Highway 52, but it looks like we might have one past the link on the East 403 with heavy delays from 6 South. As the Brantford City streets starting to wake up a little bit off and on, but in good shape this morning if you're heading out at this time. 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I'm Dan Dealey. That's Hot Country Traffic.
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4: Luke Combs is kicking things off, talking about how people can relate to him.
5: I just think it's, you know, people can see themselves, I think, in me a little bit in some ways, you know. Yeah, I'm just the same guy, right? I'm just, like, different circumstance now than I was when I started. I mean, I'm really 99.9% exactly the same as I was when I started out.
4: Now, Ella Langley is joining the conversation, talking about her new album, Dandelion.
6: People can expect fun. It's groovy. It's more mature. It's one of those records that you can put on, I think, and every song means something, but it's also one of those that you can kind of turn around and cook dinner to and be hanging out with your friends.
4: And speaking of Ella, she was recently doing an interview with People magazine when she admitted that she has an unusual fear of whales. She says they're big and they might eat her, so she's terrified, and that's the lowdown.

Johnson, The Fall. Good morning. How are you? 7:34. 1-877-505-3692. Love to hear from you guys. A lot of people chiming in on the morning mindbender, but no one's got the answer yet for that $100 OLG voucher. One in five people admit they've accidentally done this in public. What is it? I will say, guys, it is not passing gas. It is not passing gas. That seems to be a popular one. Good morning, Angel. Angel's saying it's my granddaughter's second birthday, and we will be celebrating this weekend. Well, happy birthday, Amelia. 2 years old. Ah, man, to be two again. Good morning to Lekka, Chantel, Angie, Janice, Dane, Nicole. Good morning to a new texter on the line, Leah. Good morning, Donna. We hope that you guys are having a great start to your day. Pat, Paula, another angel. Oh, Eric, we're having a good time. And Dane is saying that his girlfriend is coming in from Florida this weekend. They're going to go to the city. You're going to have a lot of fun, see the sights, and then they're going to head up to the cottage in Muskoka. What a great time. It sounds like a lot of fun. Don't forget to bring Hot Country along. You can stream us right on our website, Google, and Alexa, because this weekend on your Hot Country Countdown, we have Post Malone and Jelly Roll tickets up for grabs, but you got to be tuning in Saturday, 9 a.m., again, Sunday at noon, okay? Yes, we keep the winning going here at Hot Country.

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1: Good morning, 7:42. How are you? 1-877-505-3692. One in five people admit they've accidentally done this in public. What is it? The $100 OLG voucher is still up for grabs. No one's got it. It is not passing gas and it is not picking your nose. I'm telling you, this seems to be a popular thing that one in five of you are doing. 1-877-505-3692. And no, Nicole, it does not leave your zipper down. 1-877-505-3692. We love hearing from you and we love that you guys are starting your day with Hot Country. Don't forget to make a stop over on our website. So you have all the details. You're ready for this afternoon. Ryan's got another pair of tickets to go see Jason Aldean. Jason is coming to TD Coliseum in Hamilton this September. So he's got those tickets up for grabs. We have tickets for Post Malone and Jelly Roll this weekend on your Hot Country Countdown. Saturday starting at 9 till noon. And then again, Sunday from noon till 3. And you can head over to the website because not only do you listen live from there, I know you guys always have it on. You can enter to win that ultimate Luke Combs prize pack. A pair of tickets to a show and vinyl, his new album, The Way I Am, plus merch. And you can be a roadie for the afternoon. Now that is cool. Now that would be cool. Imagine going to a high school reunion and being like, I was a roadie for Luke Combs. We were talking about how about 56% of us, we admit that we were not cool in high school, but we are very cool now. Even though our kids might not think that we're cool, but we are. We're legends. I wasn't a very cool person in high school, believe it or not. I did do the morning announcements. Surprise, surprise. I was that girl. Oh, yeah. I did the morning announcements and yeah, I had a lot of fun. I mean, I always had fun in high school. I just wasn't cool. But I feel like I'm cool now at this stage of the game. At this stage of life, I sound like I'm really old, but I'm not. 1-877-505-3692. Hit us up on the text line.
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1: Cloudy skies today. High of 14 overnight. Cloudy skies. Low of +4. And for Friday, a mix of sun and cloud. High of 20 with a clear low of 6. Saturday, sunny skies. High of 24 with a low of 12. Sunday, sunny 27. Holiday Monday, temperatures reaching a high of 30 degrees with a mix of sun and cloud.
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3: Well, it's busy right now if you're trying to avoid the Paris Road work that's between Oak Park and Dundas, especially busy both directions on Dundas. 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I'm Dan Dealey. That's Hot Country Traffic.
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It's you, me, and country music. Don't go anywhere with the news coming up and more fun. So glad that you're hanging out with us this morning.

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2: Good morning. It's currently 6 degrees in Brantford, 5 in Kitchener, and 7 degrees in Hamilton. The dollar's trading for 72.89 cents U.S. Gas at $1.92.9 cents a liter at most GTA stations. It is Thursday, May 14th, and I'm Rob Kerwain. One man has been arrested following a stabbing in Hamilton late last night. It happened at a residence in the area of Francis Street and Douglas Avenue around 10 p.m. Police say the victim, a 31-year-old Hamilton man, was found suffering from stab wounds and was taken to hospital with non-life-threatening injuries. A suspect was arrested and charged with aggravated assault. Police are asking anyone with information about the stabbing to come forward. Ontario taxpayers are on the hook for nearly $200,000 on aviation-related costs for Premier Doug Ford's now-returned private plane. His office released documents yesterday related to the turbulent government purchase and subsequent sale of the $29 million used Bombardier Challenger 650. They show the lingering expenses from Ford's about-face include charges for aircraft management services and outside legal counsel. Ford announced the purchase of the jet but agreed to sell it back for the same price after public outrage. The truck driver convicted in a southern Ontario crash that killed a former Canadian Olympic figure skater and injured multiple people has been sentenced to 2.5 years in prison. Sukhvinder Sidhu pled guilty in February to dangerous driving causing death and bodily harm in the construction zone crash that killed 31-year-old Alexandra Paul and injured her infant son in August of 2023. A judge also handed Sidhu a 7-year driving ban after court heard emotional victim impact statements and his tearful apology. In sports, the Toronto Blue Jays get a breather today after an exciting 5-3 win in an extra inning over the visiting Tampa Bay Rays last night. Down 3-1 heading into the bottom of the 10th, Jays outfielder Dalton Varsho swatted a walk-off grand slam to rally Toronto to the win. The Jays are in Detroit tomorrow, where they'll send Trey Yesavage to the mound. Your Hot Country forecast. We'll see cloudy skies today, a chance of showers this morning with a high today of 14. Tonight, cloudy skies will become partly cloudy after midnight with a low of plus 4. Tomorrow, sunny skies will become a mix of sun and cloud late in the morning with a high of 20, a UV index of 7 or high. Saturday, we'll see sunny skies, a high 24. Sunday, sunny skies continue, warming up to a high of 27 degrees. Right now, it's currently 6 degrees in Brantford, 5 degrees in Kitchener, and 7 degrees in Hamilton. I'm Rob Kerwain.
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3: Kick the dust up. Okay.

Luke Bryan, kick the dust up. Good morning. How are you, 809? We just have to get through today, okay? Weather-wise, just get through today. Layer it up. I know. We're all feeling the same thing. Feeling a little depressed because the weather at this time of the year should be a lot warmer than what it is. But like I said, we're going to get to weather in a few moments. But the weekend is looking good. And I hope Mother Nature does not get mad and change her mind, because if you have sunscreen from last year, you definitely want to check the expiry date before the weekend, okay? So that's a good thing. That's on your to-do list today so you don't get a sunburn. But definitely I'm thinking tan lines. Tan lines for us this weekend. And heck yeah, we'll take it. 1-877-505-3692. Good morning, Will, Travis, Justin, Melissa, Rachel, Jeanette, Nancy, Nicole, Bonnie, Lisa, Janice, Jody, Reese, Chantel. We're having a lot of fun because you guys still don't have the answer for the $100 OLG voucher morning mindbender. 1 in 5 people admit they've accidentally done this in public. It is not pass gas. It is not picking your nose. It is not scratching anything. What is the answer? 1-877-505-3692. I'll let it go for a few more minutes. And then when we get back on air, I'll give you the answer if no one's got it. Hopefully you guys can get it. 1 in 5 people admit they've accidentally done this in public. What is it? Start thinking about things you've done and you've been embarrassed about. Oh, think. You got it. I know you do. Good morning, guys. It's Yumi and country music. Definitely is the perfect way to start the day. We wouldn't have it any other way. Justin Moore now on Hot Country Mornings.

0: having a long weekend. One more day. It's Friday. Oh, I can't wait. That's what's getting us through, right? That's our motivation for a Thursday morning. I know that's what's going on the text line. Okay, I turned my head for 1 second. 1 second, and then all of a sudden the text line has just blown up. And I got to get to them still. And I'm going to give it a few more minutes. So with this morning mind bender, 1 in 5 people admit they've accidentally done this in public. What is it? Now, just a reminder, we want to make sure you guys haven't won lately. We've got to spread some love on the contests, okay? And technically, you only get one answer, okay? You get one option. One option. You guys are blasting this text line, which is great. Hey, we're having a lot of fun, but yeah, I mean, you get one. We got to spread the love to everybody, okay? Let's see. This afternoon, Ryan will have your tickets for Jason Aldean. He's making a stop over in Hamilton this September, so that's happening with Ryan this afternoon. All the details on the website, and while you're there, you can enter our Luke Combs Ultimate Contest. What are you going to win with that? Well, it's very easy because we made it simple so that you just have to go to the Hot Country website and enter right online. You're going to win a pair of tickets to see him this June, his new vinyl. Like, how cool is that? It's a great, great, great, great playlist that he has, a great album. And you're going to win some merch. That's cool. And you could be a roadie for the afternoon. So you could be a roadie backstage before the concert. Like, how cool is that? That is absolutely amazing. So make sure you head over to our website and you can get in on that. Plus, this weekend, I'm going to have Post Malone and Jelly Roll tickets up for grabs during your Hot Country Countdown, Saturday at 9 and again Sunday at noon. Yep, it's a long weekend edition. We thought, let's keep the winning continuing, right? Like, let's just keep it going. We know life is expensive, and we want to make sure that you get out to see all of your favorite artists. It's you, me, and country music. Good morning, guys.
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0: Cloudy skies today, high of 14 overnight. Partly cloudy skies, low of +4. And for Friday, a mix of sun and cloud, high of 20 with a clear low of 6. And for Saturday, sunny skies, high of 24, low of 12. Sunday, sunny 27. And holiday Monday, a mix of sun and cloud with temperatures reaching a high of 30 degrees.
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2: 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Brant, and if you're on Clarence, starting to fill up as well. 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It's match made at the pump. I'm Dan Dealey. That's Hot Country Traffic.
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That's it for me. TL is out. Enjoy your workday playlist. And Ryan this afternoon will take over the hot seat. And yeah, tomorrow she's a bring 'em Friday, and we're loading a long weekend. Temperatures getting warmer. So just get through today. And then from here on out after, yeah, it's going to be great. Great long weekend. Okay, we'll be back together tomorrow morning. All the fun starting at 6 a.m. I'm Tracy Lynn, and this is Hot Country 93.9. Remember when

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3: Cloudy skies today, high of 14 overnight, temperatures dipping down to plus 4. Friday becoming a mix of sun and cloud, high of 20 with a clear low of 6. Saturday, sunny skies, high of 24. Sunday, sunny, high of 27. And holiday Monday, a mix of sun and cloud with a high of 30. 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
16: Howdy, it's Dana with your favorite upcoming country concerts. You still have time to get Luke Combs tickets. He'll be stopping by Rogers Stadium in Toronto for back-to-back shows on June 5th and 6th. Then we've got our lovely Canadian man, Tim Hicks, coming to the Opera House in Toronto on June 12th. Post Malone and Jelly Roll are still planning to pop by Toronto's Rogers Stadium on June 16th. Bailey Zimmerman will be bringing his Different Night and Same Rodeo Tour to RBC Amphitheatre on June 18th. And if you love country and the name Megan, we've got two great shows for you. Megan Patrick will be performing at Bridgeworks in Hamilton on June 20th. And Megan Maroney will be bringing her Cloud 9 tour to Scotiabank Arena in Toronto the same day. To kick off July, Little Big Town will be hitting up OLG stage at Falls View Casino in Niagara on July 10th. And July 16th is going to be an epic day for country because Ella Langley was just announced for TD Coliseum in Hamilton. And we've got Tim McGraw at RBC Amphitheatre on July 16th too. Man, I wish I could be in two places at once. Keep it locked into Hot Country because we'll have Bailey Zimmerman and North of Nowhere Festival tickets heading your way soon.
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1: Cloudy skies today. High of 14 overnight. Temperatures dipping down to plus 4. Friday becoming a mix of sun and cloud. High of 20 with a clear low of 6. Saturday, sunny skies. High of 24. Sunday, sunny. High of 27. And holiday Monday, a mix of sun and cloud with a high of 30.
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3: Cloudy skies today, high of 14 overnight, temperatures dipping down to plus 4. Friday becoming a mix of sun and cloud, high of 20 with a clear low of 6. Saturday, sunny skies, high of 24. Sunday, sunny, high of 27. And holiday Monday, a mix of sun and cloud with a high of 30. 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
0: Tune in to Afternoons with Ryan for your chance to win your way to see Jason Aldean at TD Coliseum in Hamilton on September 17th. Between 3 and 4, Ryan will play a Jason Aldean song. 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
1: 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Hot Country weather.
2: Cloudy skies today, high of 14 overnight, temperatures dipping down to plus 4. Friday becoming a mix of sun and cloud, high of 20 with a clear low of 6. Saturday, sunny skies, high of 24. Sunday, sunny, high of 27. And holiday Monday, a mix of sun and cloud with a high of 30.
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Rock Country 93.9. It's Ryan on your Thursday afternoon. We just got, what, one more sleep technically until we get to the long week. I know some of y'all have already pre-planned your calling in sick tomorrow and hitting the road and making an extra long weekend. Good for you. If you can hold off on the gas prices, tonight we're expecting about a 3 to 5 cent drop after, you know, unfortunately seeing a little bit of an increase just last night, which was a nice little surprise this morning. So if you got to fill up the tank before you hit the road for your long weekend, hold off until tomorrow, y'all.

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0: 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That's Tay Bay. That's going to leave a memory. I'm Ryan. Thanks so much for having me on this afternoon. So Amazon is delivering something new, and they're testing it out in a few cities in the States right now, but it's called Amazon Now, and it's offering deliveries in 30 minutes or less across dozens of cities. They are using micro warehouses to speed up everything from like groceries to AirPods straight to your door, just like that. This is a lot. Are you with me on this one? Our need for instant gratification is getting out of hand. I don't know if you remember back in the early 2000s, you had to actually physically move to get things. You know, you wanted a movie, you had to get off the couch, go to Blockbuster. You wanted a new CD that just came out, you had to get off the couch, you had to drive to HMV, you had to go to Future Shop. You know what I mean? Sunrise Records. You had to go there and actually pray that it's on the shelf and then buy it yourself. And now, for some strange reason, people feel like their day is completely ruined if they don't have a drone dropping off a new phone charger in their hands within 20 minutes. We are begging for a slowdown right now.
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After 3 o'clock, another chance for you to score some Jason Aldean tickets. TD Coliseum on September 17th. You and a guest. All you got to do, be listening for that cue to text and that Jason Aldean song of the day for your chance to win. When you hear it, text the title and your name to 1-877-505-3692.

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1: Got to give a shout out to these three teens, these high schoolers in Florida, Logan Royer, Cody Mongren, and Brody Murray. They were heading out to McDonald's because they just got back from a fishing trip. They were probably a little hungry. And while they're driving there, they noticed a 65-year-old man, Diego. He was stranded on the side of the road, had a flat tire, and fortunately had a dead phone. Couldn't call anybody. So they got out. They headed over to him to help change his flat tire, but they noticed there was something else going on. Diego was having a massive heart attack. So instead of panicking, these teens called 911. They stayed with him, and they literally saved his life. And just a few days later, they got a huge standing ovation at City Hall. Later, Diego was able to thank them, and one of them even said, it doesn't hurt to stop and help someone. It's true. You just never know the situation that they're in. Maybe you got to stop and help them because they don't have a spare tire. Maybe you got to stop and help them because they don't have a jack. You might have everything that you need. Maybe you should stop and help them because situations like this could be happening. Shout out to Logan, Cody, and Brody. Honestly, real life heroes, because stories like this prove that most people are good, and it's a perfect timing story. With all the bad news that's surrounding us right now, this helps us restore our faith in humanity just a little bit.
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4: I just think it's, you know, people can see themselves, I think, in me a little bit in some ways, you know. Yeah, I'm just the same guy, right? I'm just like different circumstance now than I was when I started. I mean, I'm really 99.9% exactly the same as I was when I started out.
3: Now, Ella Langley is joining the conversation talking about her new album, Dandelion.
5: People can expect fun. It's groovy. It's more mature. It's one of those records that you can put on, I think, and every song means something, but it's also one of those that you can kind of turn around and cook dinner to and be hanging out with your friends.
3: And speaking of Ella, she was recently doing an interview with People magazine when she admitted that she has an unusual fear of whales. She says they're big and they might eat her, so she's terrified, and that's the lowdown.
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1: Mainly cloudy overnight with a low of 4. Mainly sunny for your Friday with a high of 20. Saturday, 22 in showers, sunny and 25 on your Sunday. Right now it's 10 degrees. That's your Hot Country 93.9 weather.
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2: Julia, how are you?
1: Hi, I'm good. How are you?
2: Doing fantastic. It's Ryan from Hot Country Radio.
1: Oh, my goodness. Hi.
2: What are you doing right now?
1: I was just listening to the radio. Heard the Jason Aldean song.
2: How about that? What'd you think of that song, by the way?
1: Oh, my gosh. I love it. I am, like, the biggest fan, but I've never seen him live. I've seen a lot of country artists, but never him. So he's on my bucket list.
2: Julia, do you realize that he has, like, 30 number ones? So that set list is going to be just, like, a greatest hits album.
1: Oh, my God. It'll be crazy.
2: You know what I mean? Well, Julia, you're going to go see him on September 17th at the TD Coliseum. Who are you going to take?
1: Oh, my goodness. It's so exciting. You know what? My dad is actually his biggest fan, and so I would have to bring him.
2: Yeah. Julia, holy smokes. I'm so happy for the both of you. Congratulations.
1: Oh, my goodness, thank you. I'm so excited.
2: So excited for you, Julia, and your dad as well. It's going to be a great night out for the both of you. Now, I got another pair of tickets to give away tomorrow afternoon. Just be listening after 3 o'clock for that Jason Aldean song of the day.
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3: Good afternoon. Volume delays along the westbound QEW from 4 Drive pretty much all the way out towards Brant Street. Into Hamilton, westbound 403 approaching Aberdeen, there's a collision. Delays from York Boulevard. You'll also find westbound 401 some slowdowns into Milton now through Highway 25. 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Learn more at jumpstart.canadiantire.ca. I'm Jennifer Young. That's Hot Country Traffic.
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Riley Green, Change My Mind, Hot Country, 93.9, Riley Green, a dog food mogul now. Yeah. He just bought into the brand Pack Provisions, and he said that if his dog is going to be living on the tour bus with him and doing some hunting with him, that he's going to need some high-performance dog food for those dogs. But it's wild to think how obsessed people have become with country music animals. Meaning, like for example, Brett Eldridge, he has a dog, Edgar, and Edgar had its own Instagram page and became more popular than Brett Eldridge. And something similar is happening with Riley Green right now, because most people, when they show up to meet and greets for Riley Green, they're hoping that Carl the Corgi is there. He actually jokes by saying that Carl actually sometimes overshadows him. So, you know, this is his way of saying thank you to his dog for making him so popular by giving him some good food.

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0: 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Make sure you're hanging out with Tracy Lynn this weekend on the Hot Country Countdown at 9 a.m. until noon on Saturday and noon until 3 on Sunday for your chance to win some Post Malone and Jelly Roll tickets. Their big-ass stadium tour is going to be at Rogers Stadium on June 16th. And if you're listening to the Hot Country Countdown with Tracy Lynn, she'll give you the cue to text. All you got to do is text, "I want those tickets," with your name, 1-877-505-3692 for your chance to win.
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0: Good sleep and weather tonight, a low of 4 degrees and cloudy skies. Mainly sunny for your Friday with a high of 20. Slight chance of showers Saturday and a high of 22. Sunshine returns Sunday with a high of 25. Right now it's 11 degrees. That's your Hot Country 93.9 weather.
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3: Good afternoon. Volume delays along the westbound QEW from 4 Drive pretty much all the way out towards Brant Street. Into Hamilton westbound 403 approaching Aberdeen, there's a collision. Delays from York Boulevard. You'll also find westbound 401 some slowdowns into Milton now through Highway 25. Jumpstart helps kids across Canada access sport and play so more kids can get into the game. Learn more at jumpstart.canadiantire.ca. I'm Jennifer Young. That's Hot Country Traffic.
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Black Country, 93.9. It's Ryan. Coming up, Mayor Morse seems to be popping up on headlines these days, and recently she was talking about her absence from country music. I got those details for you next.

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0: has to set the record straight once again about her relationship with Nashville and that she doesn't hate country music. Okay. A little while ago, there was an article that was posted saying that Mara Morse was leaving country music and that she hates it. And she went on late night talk shows clarifying that she's not leaving country music. She just wanted to leave behind the toxic business machine that was country music, all the stuff that was happening behind the scenes. And now on social media, she's once again clarifying she loves country music.
1: I love country music, full stop. It's my home. I grew up loving it in Texas, being so proud that so many of my country heroes are from that state. It made me want to be a songwriter. My dad bought me an acoustic guitar and taught myself how to play and write songs in my bedroom as a kid. And then I moved to Nashville and made my dreams come true.
0: Yeah. Mara Morse was the biggest thing in country music, very similar to what Ella Langley's doing right now, this massive wave that Ella is riding right now. Back in 2017, like 80s Mercedes was the biggest song. So why would Mara Morse, almost at the height of her career, just say, you know what? I hate country music and I'm leaving. Like her last album, Dream School, not so country music, and that's fine. She was branching out as an independent artist and she wanted to try something new. But who knows? Maybe this, her talking about how she still considers country music her home, maybe this is the start of a new country music album. This is her little hint.
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3: Quite jammed on the Niagara-bound QEW at the Red Hill Valley. Two left lanes are blocked for a collision. Emergency crews are on scene. Delays up and over the Burlington Skyway Bridge towards the Red Hill. Westbound 403, troubles approaching Aberdeen have cleared. Still delays back to the QEW. Both ways right around the link. Not too bad out through Brantford. 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It's a match made at the pump. I'm Jennifer Young. 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

we still got one more chance tomorrow afternoon to win some Jason Aldean tickets. Just after 3, I'll play a brand new song from his album, Songs About Us. And that'll be the Jason Aldean song of the day. You just text that title with your name for your chance to win. She said.

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0: Country 93.9. It's Ryan. Thanks so much for having me on this afternoon. If you are a parent of a teenage boy and your son is smelling a little stinky these days, it's a trend. And I'm not joking when I say this. They're participating in a new social media trend called pheromone maxing. And it's apparently where teenage boys are skipping showering because they believe it's going to boost their natural scent to attract girls. Yeah. Look, as a guy who once was a teenage boy, let me give you some real, honest, unfiltered advice to some teenage boys if they're listening right now. And even if you're a parent of a teenage boy, you can kind of deliver this message for them. Hey, you need to pivot immediately and start doing this whole thing called shower maxing. We got to make that a trend, okay? There is zero science here, okay? You are radiating the scent of nastiness, okay? Like, no girl is going to swoon over a guy that smells like a damp hockey bag. You know what I mean? Just a gross, wet, damp, hot, moist. Yeah, I use that word. Moist hockey bag. Okay? Go wash yourself. Use some deodorant. Put a little bit of Axe body spray on there. And trust me, hygiene is going to win every time.
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0: Good sleeping weather tonight. A low of 4 degrees and cloudy skies. Mainly sunny for your Friday with a high of 20. Slight chance of showers Saturday and a high of 22. Sunshine returns a Sunday with a high of 25. Right now it's 11 degrees. That's your Hot Country 93.9 weather.
1: Hot Country traffic.
2: Quite jammed on the Niagara-bound QEW at the Red Hill Valley. Two left lanes are blocked for a collision. Emergency crews are on scene. Delays up and over the Burlington Skyway Bridge towards the Red Hill. Westbound 403, troubles approaching Aberdeen have cleared. Still delays back to the QEW. Both ways right around the link. Not too bad out through Brantford. 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It's a match made at the pump. I'm Jennifer Young. That's Hot Country traffic.
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19: Howdy, it's Dana with your favorite upcoming country concerts. You still have time to get Luke Combs tickets. He'll be stopping by Rogers Stadium in Toronto for back-to-back shows on June 5th and 6th. Then we've got our lovely Canadian man, Tim Hicks, coming to the Opera House in Toronto on June 12th. Post Malone and Jelly Roll are still planning to pop by Toronto's Rogers Stadium on June 16th. Bailey Zimmerman will be bringing his Different Night and Same Rodeo Tour to RBC Amphitheatre on June 18th. And if you love country and the name Megan, we've got two great shows for you. Megan Patrick will be performing at Bridgeworks in Hamilton on June 20th. And Megan Maroney will be bringing her Cloud 9 tour to Scotiabank Arena in Toronto the same day. To kick off July, Little Big Town will be hitting up OLG stage at Falls View Casino in Niagara on July 10th. And July 16th is going to be an epic day for country because Ella Langley was just announced for TD Coliseum in Hamilton. And we've got Tim McGraw at RBC Amphitheater on July 16th too. Man, I wish I could be in two places at once. Keep it locked into Hot Country because we'll have Bailey Zimmerman and North of Nowhere Festival tickets heading your way soon.
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1: 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Thanks to Brandt Overhead Door, here is song number 5 on today's Hot 5 at 5.

5 with Change My Mind. Riley Greene up for 3 awards at the 61st Annual ACM Awards happening this Sunday on Amazon Prime Video, hosted by none other than Shania Twain, the queen herself. Riley Greene up for Male Artist of the Year, Album of the Year for Don't Mind If I Do, and Musical Event of the Year for Don't Mind If I Do with Ella Langley. Coming in at song number 4, it's Tucker Wetmore and Brunette.

The hottest country music in town. Will yours be number one? The Hot 5 at 5, brought to you by Brandt Overhead Door. Number three.

That's song number 3 in the Hot 5 at 5, Megan Patrick and Safe Place to Break. This next artist coming in at song number 2 is going for the ACM Triple Crown Award at the ACM Awards this Sunday. He has already won New Male Artist of the Year. He has already won Male Artist of the Year. And if he can capture Entertainer of the Year this Sunday, he will have the ACM Triple Crown Award. It's Luke Combs and Sleepless in a Hotel Room at song number 2.

Brandford. Who have you picked as today's hottest song? Thanks to Brand Overhead Door, here is song number one on today's Hot 5 at 5.

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0: We've all had those moments. 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But we're gonna anyway.
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0: This is What Was I Thinking? Let's relive the regret.
2: So I just saw this video from police in France, and apparently local deer are getting absolutely wasted. And I'm not even kidding. So apparently every single spring, the deer eat these fermented berries and plant buds. And because they're fermented, it actually makes them intoxicated. So they start wandering around fields and they start doing like erratic circles and they start stumbling around. So much so they start stumbling across the road and sometimes don't even realize what they're doing. And they might even get hit by cars. So the cops literally had to put out a warning to drivers because tipsy deer are zigzagging all over the roads. Damn, somebody get Bambi an Uber. It's wild. It's wild to think that sober drivers have to watch out for drunk deer. The world's backwards now.
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2: Cool and cloudy overnight, a low of 4, 19 degrees and sunny for your Friday. For the long weekend, Saturday, showers are possible for your Saturday. With a high of 22, 25 degrees and sunshine Sunday, 30 and sunny for your Monday. Right now it's 12 degrees. That's your hot country 93.9 weather. I'm Ryan. Thanks so much for having me on your Thursday afternoon. Keep safe. Keep smiling, y'all.
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3: Busy volume on the westbound QEW into Burlington, all the way out towards the Burlington Skyway Bridge and heading towards Centennial Parkway. Westbound 403 into Hamilton, delays from Waterdown Road towards Main Street, still in great shape traveling towards Brantford. Eastbound on the 401, some slowdowns on the approach towards Highway 6 North. It's just due to volume. 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It's a match made at the pump. I'm Jennifer Young. That's Hot Country Traffic.
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1: Delays continue on the westbound 401 James Snow Parkway to approaching Highway 25, but troubles there just cleared away. Much improved on Highway 8, both directions to Woodhill Road. That construction cleared away. Westbound 403, delays mainly in through Hamilton from Waterdown Road to Main Street. CAA members always save at Shell with 3 cents off per liter. It's a match made at the pump. I'm Jennifer Young. That's Hot Country Traffic.
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0: We have one of the hottest collabs in years. You're about to hear two of the biggest stars in country music today as they come together for this instant classic. 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
8: Luke Combs is kicking things off, talking about how people can relate to him.
9: 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Yeah, I'm just the same guy, right? 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
8: Now, Ella Langley is joining the conversation, talking about her new album, Dandelion.
10: People can expect fun. It's groovy. It's more mature. It's one of those records that you can put on, I think, and every song means something, but it's also one of those that you can kind of turn around and cook dinner to and be hanging out with your friends.
8: And speaking of Ella, she was recently doing an interview with People magazine when she admitted that she has an unusual fear of whales. She says they're big and they might eat her, so she's terrified, and that's the lowdown.
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11: Delays continue on the westbound 401 James Snow Parkway to approaching Highway 25, but troubles there just cleared away. Much improved on Highway 8, both directions through Woodhill Road. That construction cleared away. Westbound 403, delays mainly in through Hamilton from Waterdown Road to Main Street. CAA members always save at Shell with 3 cents off per liter. It's a match made at the pump. I'm Jennifer Young. That's Hot Country Traffic.
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